0: 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That's 20 to 50% off every sofa. Hurry and Sunday, only at Freedom. One or two showers and 16 degrees. We've got 13 degrees now. More traffic across the weekend. Keep it K-Rock.
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13: A shower 2 and 16 today. Hi there, it's Nicole in the newsroom. Police have released CCTV footage of a man suspected of deliberately lighting a rubbish fire in Corio earlier this month. The fire spread to a home on Charlton Road, forcing residents to flee. The footage shows the man riding up on a bike and crouching down to start the fire. Victorians would get free dental care under a re-elected Carroll government as part of a $230 million pledge. Premier Ben Carroll promising 10 free clinics. Seven in Melbourne, the others in regional areas. It's not clear whether Geelong would be getting one of those facilities. A man's recovering in hospital after an overnight drive-by shooting in Melbourne's west. He was shot outside a cafe in Altona North last night, forcing other diners to dive for cover. A vigil has been held in Sydney's southwest overnight to remember teenage bushwalker Lily Hooper. The 18-year-old died after going on a bushwalk in the New South Wales Southern Highlands. We may be enjoying some warmer weather of late, but the CFA is still worried about the risk of house fires. Wayne Aylmer from the Geelong CFA says it's still important to ensure we have working smoke alarms.
14: You can test it monthly. If you don't have that capability to test it monthly, it's great if you can find someone who can just to give it a quick check.
13: Victorians will soon have more housing available to them, with 350 modular homes set to be delivered by mid-2028. More than 70 modular homes have been delivered to Greater Geelong and other areas across the state. The drawn-out war with Iran is hurting Donald Trump at the opinion polls. The US president is in negative territory in 47 states and in DC. Voters in only three states now support him: Wyoming, Idaho and West Virginia.
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13: The Lions too good for the Pies in last night's MCG clash. Brisbane with a 63-point victory. Logan Morris with a career-high 8 goals, while Lachie Neal had 35 disposals. The win all but secures a qualifying final against the Swans, and coach Chris Fagan couldn't be happier.
15: You know, you fight all year to try and give yourself the best chance to win a flag, and you've got to finish in the top four, I reckon, to do that. And the fact that we've done it is just a real credit to the group.
13: The Cats are in action tonight against the Tigers at Cadinia Park. The women kicking off the action with the AFLW clash with the Saints this afternoon. The Aussies are back in action in the second test against Bangladesh in North Queensland. They won the toss and elected to bowl first. Spinner Nathan Lyon keeping his place in the bowling attack, while Matt Renshaw returns to open the batting. World number one Jannik Sinner has withdrawn from the US Open. He's pulled out of the event due to an ongoing knee injury. It's the first time he's missed a Grand Slam tournament since 2019.
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13: A shower 2 and 16 today, partly cloudy and 17 tomorrow. Right now it's 13 degrees and you're up to date on K-Rock 955.
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Madonna, Kylie K Rock. That song is called Love Sensation. And after all these years, it's only taken 30-something years for them to finally collab. I'm here for it. Hope you are as well. Tell you who was sensational last night, unfortunately, for Collingwood and Hawthorn fans. It was the Brisbane Lions. Yeah, they looked scary good for most of that game. And now they are in the prime position to take on Sydney in the first final, which for reasons that have been made aware during the week, that might be the challenge that a team wants to have in the finals. Hawthorn needs to beat West Coast now by about 15-plus goals to grab that spot in third, so we'll see how that goes. But enjoy your weekend. There's a lot of junior finals going on today. Hopefully everything is all good there. Lady Gaga on the way at K-Rock. Here's the Kid Laroi.

0: It's a serious, unexpected flashback, but Fragma, Tokas, Miracle, K-Rock 955. Hope your weekend's going okay. I hope Dave-O from her drive show's weekend is going okay as well, because she got a mighty fright a couple of days ago when her mum sprung a visit on her. Check this out.
1: I got a call from my mum a few days ago, and she's like, g'day, because that's my mum, Irene. Yeah, she says, do you want a couple of visitors?
2: Oh, couple of.
1: Mm.
2: Nice. Couple of visitors.
1: And I was like, oh, yeah, that would be amazing. Like, I haven't seen you in so long. That would be lovely to catch up. And she said, I'm coming this Friday, as in tomorrow.
2: Yeah. What?
1: And then she says, me and my bestie, Jeanette, we're going to come and stay with you.
2: Well, that's nice.
1: It is nice.
2: Quick visit.
1: Let's keep in mind that I live in a studio apartment.
2: Yeah.
1: So then I said, oh, great. So you'll be coming this Friday. So how long are you staying, for the weekend? And she said, 10 days.
2: I mean, that's awesome and awful. But 10 days, it's just long enough for you to form some kind of resentment.
1: Yeah.
0: I hope everyone is going okay there. Can't wait to find out about that at the start of next week. But Tim and Davo will be back driving us home, and you can catch them in your Sunday morning. The big highlights of the week on a Sunday morning here at K-Rock 955 as well. They do it for the Ponds. Get along to the Ponds for a great night out with friends.
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0: Lee around Geelong and the Surf Coast this Saturday morning here at K-Rock 955. You know what I'm loving seeing over the last couple of days is just signs that spring's not too far away. You can see the canola field starting. It's not full yellow yet, but there's, you know, those patches of yellow you just see on the horizon on the grass there. That's, yeah, the colours are coming back. So I can feel it. And, of course, we know that footy finals aren't too far away as well. We've got some local ones starting today. But, yeah, that's that. That was that first real thing where I saw, hey, it's getting yellow. News on the way with the legend that is Nicole. Music from The Offspring, Bruno Mars, Olivia Rodrigo, all coming up. K-Rock.
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15: We've got no dramas around Geelong and the Surf Coast at this stage of the morning. Geelong Ring Road moving well in both directions. Colac Road looking good through Bourne Ponds at Pioneer Road. If you're heading towards Melbourne, Princess Freeway is moving well past Werribee and onto the Westgate Freeway. 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We've got 13 degrees now. More traffic across the weekend. Keep it K-Rock.
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8: A shower 2 and 16 today. Hi there, it's Nicole in the newsroom. No word yet whether Geelong may be home to one of 10 new free dental health clinics. Premier Ben Carroll making the commitment in a $230 million election promise. 7 centres would be established in Melbourne, the other 3 in areas of need in regional Victoria. The Sydney Swans Hotel drama is deepening with a former star named. It's been alleged Taylor Adams joined the 5 suspended players and an unnamed individual at the Pullman Hotel. It's not known if either were present when an alleged sexual assault took place. The revelation comes after the release of the Swans' official statement, claiming it was only the players in the room. Police have charged a man following a shooting in Wildwood near Sunbury on Wednesday night. A 37-year-old man was allegedly shot following a dispute with the occupants of a property. He's yet to make an appearance. Doing a Macca's run is going to be a lot harder for the people of Corio. The fast food giant has confirmed its closed up shop, closing its doors for good last Sunday. Employees have been offered jobs at other stores. There's a popular site along Geelong's waterfront and the council is working to restore and recreate many weathered bollards. The city has teamed up with Deakin Uni, businesses and artists to recreate the work of Jan Mitchell using recycled materials. There are over 100 bollards along the foreshore and in Rippleside. A dire weather warning from the experts. They say the El Nino weather pattern forming over the Pacific will likely be the strongest in living memory. It's expected to increase the risks of extreme weather and could produce the hottest year on record in 2027.
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8: Josh Fraser with his first official game as Carlton coach today. The Blues to close out the home and away season against Fremantle at Docklands this afternoon. The Cats are also in action tonight against the Tigers. The AFLW game against Saints will precede it. Becky Webster is playing her 75th game in the hoops and says she's loved her time at Geelong.
9: I love it down here and you've got the best of the beach just up the road and you can pop down to Melbourne when you need to, but yeah, it definitely feels like home and it feels like a big country town and was lucky to come down here in the first place.
8: The Aussies have got Bangladesh on the ropes in the opening session of the second test in Mackay. Mitchell Starc has gone on the rampage to take 5 wickets in the first hour of play.
10: Balls pitching in line, impact in line.
11: That's 5 for... What a star he is.
12: Surely the fastest 5 in Test match history.
13: He hasn't even bowled 4 overs yet.
8: That call from Fox Sport. The score a short time ago, 5-4-12. And the Mercedes of George Russell has claimed pole position for the Netherlands GP sprint race. He set the fastest time ahead of Lando Norris and Charles Leclerc. Oscar Piastri to start from 4th on the grid.
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8: A shower 2 and 16 today, partly cloudy and 17 tomorrow. Right now it's 14 degrees and you're up to date on K-Rock 955.
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cricket on again today. K-Rock 955. I love having Australian Test cricket in August. Bring it on. But I thought someone was playing a prank last week when Bangladesh just comprehensively destroyed the Australian men's cricket team last week. I thought that was a joke, but it's not. And we're back into it again today. Let's see if this test is any different. But there we go. Four Non Blondes, what's up? A 90s classic coming up very soon. But let's step it up and

0: Malcolm Todd Earrings. It is K-Rock at 9:55. Want to shout out Andrew of Nor Lane, who works at Power Crank Batteries, and he went to South Geelong APCO, and what he did is he scanned the QR code, filled out his details, and became a winner on K-Rock 9:55 yesterday. Loggy gave him a call and said, you've won $200 to spend on Smoko. So everybody there at work just got their lunch paid for because Andrew was a legend, went to APCO Cafe 24/7, scanned the QR code. That's all you need to do. You could win Smoko again this Friday. $200 worth. It is thanks to the new Roseland Jaffle, only at APCO Cafe 24/7. 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
1: I noticed that I was doing something in almost any new movie that I was watching. 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
1: 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It's track number 6 on our album, Darling. 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

0: in a TV ad at the moment. I forget which one, but the nostalgia is real. I love hearing that song more and more. 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We have both games on. 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
3: We've got the Geelong Ring Road moving nicely in both directions. Colac Road, a little patchy through Bourne Ponds at Piney Road. Anglesey Road, flowing nicely through Freshwater Creek. If you're travelling towards Melbourne, Princes Freeway, moving well past Werribee onto the Westgate Freeway and into the city. 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Hurry and Sunday, only at Freedom. One or two showers and 16 degrees, 14 degrees now. More traffic across the weekend. Keep it K-Rock.
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5: Cloudy with a slight chance of a shower this afternoon, broadcasting on Water-Run Country. Hi there, it's Nicole from the newsroom. Two women involved in the alleged Swan sexual assault case are planning to sue the five stood-down players in the Supreme Court. The players, including vice-captain Isaac Heaney, have been handed season-ending suspensions for breaching club standards. Victoria Police are investigating the allegations, but no charges have been laid. A local organisation is asking for the return of stolen totem poles from a North Geelong construction site. Wathaurong Aboriginal Cooperative says the poles, which hold cultural significance, were intended to be reused in the new building on Morgan Street. The days are starting to warm up, but we're still having cooler nights and mornings. And Wayne Aylmer from Geelong CFA says it's still important to have working smoke alarms in homes.
6: The evidence is so strong that a working smoke alarm saves lives, that it's just something that we need to not forget, you know, all year round.
5: A man has been injured in a drive-by shooting outside a cafe in Altona North. The victim taken to hospital with non-life-threatening injuries. It follows the ambush shooting in the same area of crime figure Fadi Hadara on Sunday night. Children and staff from two childcare centres in Tasmania are being tested after possible exposure to tuberculosis. Both centres are based in Launceston. At least 14 people have been killed and 120 others injured in a Russian drone attack on a shopping centre in central Ukraine. Russia targeting the hometown of Ukraine President Volodymyr Zelensky. And HBO has released a teaser for season 3 of The Pitt. It comes back in January and sees Dr. Robbie back in the ER after a sabbatical.
7: So you run away and join the circus?
8: They haven't fired you yet.
9: I knew my first day back was going to be hard. I knew that it could get a little bit crazy. But I'm just trying to get back to it.
10: Robbie, welcome back.
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5: The Magpies are counting the cost of a 63-point loss to the Lions at the MCG last night. Scott Pendlebury in doubt for the wildcard round after coming off in the second quarter with a knee issue. Coach Craig McRae says it's a bit of a waiting game.
11: We had some precautionary action around his tightness in the back of his knee, and which might be hamstring related, but it's on the minor side. If there's something there, our scan will show that, but we'll see how that plays out.
5: Jordan Dugowie with two goals and 32 disposals, while Charlie West booted three. Bangladesh is in all sorts of trouble in the second test thanks to Mitchell Stark. He's claimed five wickets, including one with the opening ball of the match in Mackay. Stark with a career 440 wickets and moving into 10th on the list. The score a short time ago, 6 for 35.
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5: Cloudy with a slight chance of showers, partly cloudy and 17 tomorrow. Right now it's 14 degrees and you're up to date on K-Rock 955.
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It is important that that is done. Please. K-Rock at 955. Still could be a little rain around today, but maybe most of it's done. Fingers crossed. 16 degrees atop today. Tomorrow, partly cloudy, 17. Could get another shower or two Monday and a top of 18 degrees for Geelong. Billie Eilish right now. How good's this? The new song we'll play in 10 minutes is from someone you will not predict. So just wait around for it. K-Rock.

0: James Blunt. He's back with that song, Tastes Like Summer. Very clever, very funny man. And I hope you like that song. Hope you're going okay. This is K-Rock 955. Of course, we're looking forward to a doubleheader of footy again this afternoon. From 5, coverage starts. Maybe even a little bit before 5. They'll be very busy. They've got AFLW, Cats and Saints, live from GMHBA Stadium, straight into the men's. Cats hosting the Tigers from 7:45. So coverage starts at 5 p.m. here and goes all the way through. 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But get there. 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We're gearing up for K-Rock footy.
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1: That from the 90s. Before that, Geelong DJ Dean Turnley.
0: Big hit energy. Means so many things. The K-Rock 955 around Geelong and the Surf Coast. That kind of mix is going to continue. Sunny for Dara coming up after 1 o'clock. Baby, let me be your... old school that just touches the right buttons. We've got See Ya, Lady Gaga. It's all here. Have a fantastic weekend. It's K-Rock 955.
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11: Avalon to Werribee, Princes Freeway moving well for the run north if you're headed for Melbourne. The traffic is on the brakes, Geelong bound around Altona Meadows approaching Point Cook Road. South Geelong, all eyes on GMHBA Stadium with footy happening after 7 o'clock this evening. Expect busy traffic in the area. Leopold, busy at times.

0: 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Check your changes on the Transport Victoria website. Cloudy skies this afternoon, a top of 16, dropping to 6 degrees overnight. Partly cloudy for tomorrow with a top of 17, right now 14 degrees. More traffic across the weekend. Keep it K-Rock.
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6: Staying cloudy this afternoon. Hi there, it's Nicole in the newsroom. Premier Ben Carroll has pledged free dental care for Victorians under a re-elected Labor government. It forms part of a $230 million election commitment with a promise of 10 new dental clinics that would operate 365 days a year. It's yet to be revealed whether Geelong might be home to one of those clinics. New train services will come online from tomorrow for Geelong. 40 weekly services will be extended from Geelong to Waurn Ponds. There'll also be another 10 peak hour trains added to the Wyndham Vale line each week. A man's recovering in hospital after an overnight drive-by shooting in Melbourne's west. He was shot outside a cafe in Altona North, forcing other diners to dive for cover. A vigil has been held in Sydney southwest to remember teenage bushwalker Lily Hooper. The 18-year-old died after going for a walk in the New South Wales Southern Highlands. We may be enjoying some warmer weather of late, but the CFA is still worried about the risk of house fires. Wayne Aylmer from Geelong CFA says it's still important to ensure that we all have working smoke alarms.
7: You can test it monthly. If you don't have that capability to test it monthly, it's great if you can find someone who can just to give it a quick check.
6: And reports that Meghan Markle is planning to revive her acting career on a return to the UK later this month. The Duchess of Sussex said to be in talks to join season 3 of The Gentlemen on Netflix, but no contract has been signed.
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6: A lot of footy action at Cadinia Park today, with the men and women playing a double header. The Cats men will play Richmond and Hunting their sixth straight win tonight. The women take on St Kilda in a milestone match for co-captain Becky Webster, who's playing her 75th match in the hoops.
8: For me personally, like, I feel like I bring most of my leadership through action on the field, but a lot of my voice as well, I think is really important for the girls out there. And that also makes me the best player on the game day, I feel.
6: The Saturday action kicks off at 1:15 this afternoon with the Blues playing the Dockers at Docklands. Last night, the Lions with a 63-point win over the Pies. Logan Morris booting 8 goals for Brisbane. George Russell, the fastest in sprint qualifying at the Netherlands Grand Prix. He'll start from pole ahead of Lando Norris and Charles Leclerc. Oscar Piastri qualified 4th. Kimi Antonelli qualified 5th, but set the fastest time in free practice.
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6: Staying cloudy this afternoon with a slight chance of a shower, partly cloudy and 17 tomorrow. And you're up to date on K-Rock 955.

It's the latest one from Sunny Federa. Let me be in your arms. Beautiful. I've got you in my arms for the rest of the afternoon until the footy is here at 5 p.m. K-Rock football doing the double header. AFLW, Cats taking on the Saints, and the AFL as the Cats take on the Tigers. And plenty of tunes to get us on the way. Olivia Rodrigo, she was number one in your G-Town countdown this morning with Stupid Song. That's on the way. Jay Sean's up next. This is Gaga. K-Rock.

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0: Yeah, I gave someone $200 to spend at Abco yesterday, and that could be you this upcoming Friday. 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Get into it. 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

0: from Zara Larsson. 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
10: K-Rock Traffic.
11: Avalon to Werribee, Princes Freeway, moving well for the run north if you're headed for Melbourne. The traffic is on the brakes, Geelong bound around Altona Meadows approaching Point Cook Road. South Geelong, all eyes on GM HBA Stadium, footy happening after 7 o'clock this evening. Expect busy traffic in the area. At Warren Ponds, busy on Colac Road, both ways around the shopping centre. Census night was Tuesday the 11th of August. There's still time to complete. 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Cloudy skies this afternoon with a top of 16, dropping to 6 degrees overnight. Partly cloudy for tomorrow and a top of 17. Right now, 15 degrees. More traffic across the weekend. Keep it K-Rock.
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0: Staying cloudy this afternoon. Hi there, it's Nicole in the newsroom. A third woman involved in the Sydney Swans sexual assault scandal has hired a lawyer to explore a civil claim as she tries to overcome, as her lawyer puts it, a traumatic experience. Slater and Gordon's senior lawyer, Jackson Panham, says his client has had her world turned upside down.
13: She's now trying to navigate an incredibly traumatic experience, and whatever the outcome of the criminal investigation,

0: investigation, we intend to explore other avenues for our clients to seek justice, including through civil remedies.
1: Labor has promised 10 free dental clinics across the state in a $230 million election pledge. It's not clear whether Geelong will be home to one of the clinics, which will operate 365 days a year.
2: We know this is an incredibly important support for working families, and we want to make sure that we are providing world-class dental care to any Victorian, no matter what their circumstances or where they live. They'll be free and people won't need to make an appointment.
1: That's Health Minister Ingrid Stitt. A gunman remains on the run after a drive-by shooting in Altona North last night. A man shot outside a cafe just after 7pm. It comes just days after the near-fatal ambush shooting of crime figure Fadi Harara in the same area. More than 350 modular homes will become available for Victorians by mid-2028. Minister for Housing, Building and Precincts Nick Stakos announced the delivery of 48 energy-efficient homes. They can be transported across Victoria to areas where housing is needed most, Labor delivering more homes across the Geelong region. And Robbie Williams will be trackside for the Melbourne Cup this year. The pop superstar will perform at Flemington on Cup Day, continuing his love affair with Victoria.
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1: A comprehensive 63-point win to the Lions over the Magpies at the MCG last night. The win all but secures third spot on the ladder and a qualifying final against Sydney.
5: Happy to win, happy to get the double chance. When we were 6-6 halfway through the season, finishing where we have didn't quite seem possible. It's been a great effort by everybody at the club to knuckle down and put ourselves in this position.
1: Coach Chris Fagan there, Logan Morris with 8 goals for the night, while Oscar Allen booted 4, Lockie Neal with a match-high 35 disposals. The Mercedes of George Russell has claimed pole position for the Netherlands GP sprint race. He set the fastest time ahead of Lando Norris and Charles Leclerc in qualifying, Oscar Piastri to start from 4th on the grid. World number 1 Jannik Sinner has withdrawn from the US Open. He's pulled out of the event due to an ongoing knee injury. It's the first time he's missed a Grand Slam tournament since 2019.
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1: Staying cloudy this afternoon with a slight chance of a shower, partly cloudy and 17 tomorrow. 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
1: The doubleheaders continue with the Cattery, with the AFL and AFLW coming together for an action-packed Saturday afternoon at Cardinia Park. Firstly in the women's, the Saints will be praying the Cats don't rip them apart.
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1: Tom Key, Rocky Cranston, Ben Casanilia, Mark Neal, Jane Birch and Jason Doherty come together to bring you K-Rock Football live from GMHBA Stadium. 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

footy come in to do the AFLW Cats v Saints round and the AFL Cats v Tigers. A double header, just like we like it. But here is what's coming up next. It's Vibey and it's Bruno Mars's finest, in my opinion.

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14: No change to Avalon to Werribee. Princes Freeway still moving well for the run north if you're headed for Melbourne. But likewise, traffic is still on the brakes. Geelong bound around Altona Meadows, approaching Point Cook Road. South Geelong, all eyes on GMHBA Stadium with footy happening after 7 o'clock this evening. Expect busy traffic in the area. At Lawn, busier times both ways for the Great Ocean Road. 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Sale ends Sunday. Cloudy skies this afternoon with a top of 16, dropping to 6 degrees overnight. Partly cloudy for tomorrow with a top of 17, right now 15 degrees. More traffic across the weekend. Keep it K-Rock.

I'm obsessed with Tame Impala, and that's his latest. It's Loser on K-Rock 955. If you're making your way into the footy today, AFLW Cats taking on the Saints at 5 and the AFL Cats taking on the Tigers from 7:45. Well, don't forget, catch us outside of Gate 5 at the stadium and you could win a $400 Harvey Norman voucher. We're going to be there from 4 o'clock. DJ Brian's going to be pumping the tunes. A lot of fun to be had, and you can listen to the K-Rock Footy Call live with no delay on krockfootball.live and via the new K-Rock app as well. 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The Cranberries Dreams. It's always a belter. That's on the way, as well as some new stuff from Slater. This is Harry Styles. Slater.

let's get the party started. See you at the bar, you was hardly talking. That's when I knew that your heart was scarring. Friends to lovers need a part to star in. Like, wait, babe, let me

huge brand new song from Slater, brand new Chanel's, it's called, and she absolutely killed it at the Forum this week. She played to a packed crowd of over 2,000 fans, and that is a massive scale up from her previous gig at Yah Yah's back in 2023, where she only played to about 250 people. So absolutely amazing stuff. We love her here on K-Rock 955. We're also a fan of Somba, Beyonce, and Alex Warren, and oh, they're all on the way next.

0: big booties. In this show, you are the donkey, mate.
1: I got enough for both of us.
0: You certainly
1: don't
0: do.
1: You worry.
0: That asset don't quit.
1: Yeah. But this is all natural.
0: You could literally put a rest of beer on your booty if you were standing up straight.
1: Kim,
0: you know,
1: Kardashian,
0: what I mean?
1: Like that photo where she got the whole bottle of champagne.
0: I heard you were the inspiration.
1: She was bugging me about it too. She just keeps like, how do you do it? How do you do it? I was like a magician that reveals his tricks.
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0: for the K-Rock 955 Street Team, and it's a doubleheader today at GMHBA Stadium with the AFLW Geelong Cats taking on St Kilda and the AFL Cats taking on the Richmond Tigers. And the K-Rock Street Team will be at GMHBA Stadium loud and proud to cheer on Geelong, all thanks to Harvey Norman Corio, Warren Ponce and South Geelong. 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

0: 955 Street team. 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
2: K-Rock Traffic.
3: Taking a check of the roads for this Saturday afternoon, and we're seeing brake lights. Packington Street to Aberdeen Street in Geelong West, Boundary Road at Bellarine Highway in East Geelong, and in Cario, Princes Highway at Bacchus Marsh Road. 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Geelong's weather, cloudy this afternoon, dropping down to 6 degrees overnight. Tomorrow partly cloudy with some early morning fog. Right now it's 16 degrees. More traffic across the weekend. Keep it K-Rock.
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to you on K-Rock 955, and I'm going to have to wrap up my talking shortly because it's a double header. The AFLW Cats taking on the Saints from 5, and then the men have a crack. The Cats taking on the Tigers from 7:45. 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You can't miss us. DJ Brian's there pumping the tunes. 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

0: Brand new stuff from Vera Blue. It's called Maze. And if you like the sound of that and want to hear it live, well, she's playing this upcoming Wednesday at the Northcote Theatre. You can get your tickets from Moshtix right now. Coming up next, Martin Garrix and Ed Sheeran. The Veronica's on the way too.
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1: 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And it's all thanks to Harvey Norman Corio, Warn Ponds and South Geelong. 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
2: Yes, yeah, just off the text line key, 0456 955 95. Andrew from X, he obviously is Andrew Daly, I think it may be. He says, do we need to send a marriage counsellor up to the box? I think we're past that, Andrew.
1: I just want a divorce.
2: Someone's suggesting umpires must owe Tim Durano some cash. They were paying him some free kicks. Randy Package said, he joined it each and every week. His input has been fantastic. Said, well called all season, gents, entering the finals with things wide open. Top two teams aren't unbeatable like most seasons. Best side in September. We'll get it done. Let's hope it's the pussy. Cats, that's from Randy Package. So we've appreciated your input, Randy. We're not done yet either. So go Cats. Martin and Wilt suggesting, glad they made it through. Only fifth though. Are we on the slide? Tell them they're jealous. 15 wins year on year is amazing to support. Well played, gents. Can't wait for the finals. That's Fizz in Fish Creek. He's joined us each and every
1: Fish Creek. Who's the most famous person to come from Fish Creek? Played for Adelaide. Wayne Wiedemann.
2: The bloke off the...
3: What about that's good
2: off,
3: from
2: the,
3: me.
2: Off the castle. Was he from Fish Creek?
1: No idea.
3: What?
2: The bloke out of the castle. Fizz also suggesting Blitz is 1,000% playing on. Scotty's coach on field. And he also suggested Manor is a gun, the man we spoke to post-game. So the text line is up and about, King, it's fair to say.
1: KFCX, please, Benny.
2: And someone else suggesting, Neildy, yeah. I'm sorry, Geelong looks better without Cameron. Running around the back of players looking for cheap kicks and then turning it over and then having no defensive effort. That's Ned from Bendigo. So he's not happy with Jeremy Cameron.
1: Somebody said that wasn't Mike Marantelli.
2: So Kingy is an old family friend of Marantelli. I promise that's not him. So is that right, Kingy?
1: It must be. I thought I saw... Hang on, I'm going to the umpire.
2: Michael points. Marantelli. There was a goal. There was a boundary umpire here who looked old enough to vote.
3: No, hang on. I'm not waiting. At this hour or not, I'm not waiting here to talk about who the boundary umpire was.
2: Well,
3: let's just wind this up.
2: We did.
3: That is just not a thing.
2: Well, off the X to Edmund Jessen. Do we need Jazza back? Bailey's a star. Manor on fire. Love Junk's goal. Right, so right. Do we need Jezza back? Maybe not. Stella Cat suggesting Mitch Edwards' best game will be our ruck for the next 10 years. Jai Clark looks better each game. Ollie Dempsey keeps getting better. Bailey Smith is a superstar. Excalibur 500, Scott, turned up.

0: Tuned up for the finals. Great to see Jezza. Did what they needed to do. Still not sure what our best side looks like, though. So if I don't know, opposition don't know. And that can only be a good thing. Bring it on.
1: Michael Marantelli was a boundary umpire in tonight's game.
0: Was he the guy who looked like he was 1,000?
1: He's the older guy, yeah.
0: Huh?
1: He's the record holder.
0: He went to an antique store and they wouldn't let him go. he needs to run number 97 through his lock.
2: Stop.
1: Yeah, we got to move on. Yeah, because Newity is more important.
0: Cat fan Pete, he loved Mitch's game, growing confidence with every match. That is a good point. He is going really well, his big junk Edwards.
1: Hey, can you go back to that other one?
0: No.
1: About from Nuff?
0: And Nuff said, Nuff wants to know if Kingy bickers more with Ben or his wife.
1: Ben?
0: Yeah, so Nuff is a St. Joseph's person. And we know this person, Mark, but he won't let us know who he is, but he knows things that only somebody who went to St. Joseph's in our vintage knows, and he calls himself Nuff from Corio.
3: Well, I'm not having a go at him because there's some things he probably knows that we don't want to be put out.
0: Yes. Possibly. Quite possibly.
1: And thank you to KFC. Terrible. With 10 local stores. There's KFC just around the corner. KFC FLG.
0: Including that time Anthony Mithen put a bin on someone's head. And everyone got in trouble. I had nothing to do with it.
3: That's not true. What about the time they found a student locked in that thing? Just
0: Lee Mayer was locked in a tuba case once during Bob Sterling's entire music class. He spent the whole class in a tuba case, and then he came out at the end of it. And then we started whipping him with the Glockenspiel thingos.
3: Hang on, I'm now a grandparent. This can't be being said.
0: Bob Sterling.
1: Curse Hollis. Curse Hollis at school.
0: There was also another time.
1: No.
0: A fake mouse got set alight at the back of the class and it was on fishing line and the bloke at the front of the class pulled it through and it was on
3: boys.
0: Fire, and
3: boys,
0: the boys, boys, boys, boys, boys, boys.
1: No more.
3: Oh, that was...
1: Right. Curse Hollis stats, please, Benny. You're like the hire company since 1982.
0: Righto, so the Cats ended up having 18 more inside 50, 66 to 48. There was a small rodent on fire in the classroom. And brother, I think it was brother Posse, Ely, couldn't he?
3: Boys, stop it.
1: Just stop it. Ben, can you do the curse by stats,
0: It was
1: please.
0: A well-constructed gag.
3: You boys will go to hell.
0: Yeah. Oh, yeah. Anyway, that was hilarious, wasn't it?
1: Go.
0: So... The Cats ended up having 112 more effective disposals. Oh. They only had 4 more contested possessions. The tackle count went 58-48 in favour of the Cats. And the Tigers won the clearances 44-33. We mentioned those scores from clearances. The Tigers kicked 7 goals. Geelong kicked 5. So they were outscored there from clearances. The uncontested possessions certainly in Geelong's favour. They had 299 as opposed to 184. And Geelong gained about 700 metres. Leading the charge there was... Bailey Smith, who had 863 metres gained. He had 40 touches, 33 effective, 6 tackles, 4 clearances, 3 goals and 8 inside 50, so not much more he could have done. Sean Manner, the man we spoke to post-game, 33 touches and 3 goals, 7 tackles and 5 clearances to go with that. Tanner Bruin solid again with 29-24 hitting the target. Dempsey was really good, particularly in the first half, 27, kick 1. Patrick Dangerfield had 22 and kick 3. Jai Clark solid again with 22. Lawson Humphries 22. Zach Guthrie 19. Everybody played their part. Shannon Neal had 5 kicks. 4 of them were goals. Ollie Henry had 7 kicks, kicked 2-2. Paul Kingord had 5 kicks and kicked 2 goals too. For the Tigers, Toronto ended up with 36. He tried hard. Ross also tried hard with 32. Nankervis battled. Really good battle against Edwards. Nankervis had 24. Edwards ended up having 19. He took about 6 marks and kicked a goal on the run. Campbell, good player for... developing player for the Tigers with 22. And McAuliffe is another developing player. Had 22 and Houghton 19. But Geelong in the end too good. They probably overhandballed, I would have thought, in the wash-up. They had 218 kicks and 218 handballs.
1: Wow.
0: So exactly 1-for-1. And they got themselves in trouble at times trying to overhandball.
1: Thank you for that, Benny. 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Your local hire company since 1982. North Geelong Grove, Dallin Ocean Grove.
0: Do you want to know another story from camp?
1: Time for the Hamelin Hanger.
0: Colin Silcock.
1: 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We're going to Hamelin Hangers, which is from both the

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1: Right, well, our first is from the AFLW, and I'm not sure what quarter it was, Kingy. You might be able to help me. In the first quarter. I think she might have featured in the highlights last week too, Bridie O'Rourke.
2: Coucher will switch the play, looking for Kilpatrick. Too much on the kick, so Bowen will able to help her out. Bowen pulled the kick around the corner, asked a lot of Bridie O'Rourke, taking a wonderful one-on-one Hamlin hanger. Lambert, the veteran, coming one way, and O'Rourke never averted her gaze from the share and took a wonderful one-on-one mark.
1: Ground levels, danger field. So that was Bridie O'Rourke, who, as I said, featured last week, and you could hear Rocky in the background go, oh, gee. So it obviously was a very, very good mark. And in the AFL memo, it was a perfect night for footy. There weren't too many high-flying efforts, in fairness, no. But in the second term, man who kicked a couple of goals for the Cats, he wears the number 36. It was Ollie Henry. His kick around the corner will stay in the field of play. Coming out to meet it is Neil. Full-chested. Will handball back to Dangerfield. Off one step, he puts it towards half-forward. Ollie Henry! Hamlin hanger contender. Wasn't the greatest mark, no. But it was probably the highlight of the night in terms of the aerial stuff for the Cats.
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9: 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Off the personal text line, thank you to our good friend, our colleague, Ian Cover, for his support this year. Enjoyable listening, but wish I was there in the EJ Whitten Memorial Broadcasting Box. It's good night for me. See you in September. Cat fans.
10: Has that just come through, has it?
9: It has.
10: So Covey was, I said he was at Beechworth, which I thought was where they filmed prison. It was actually Wentworth.
9: Yes.
10: So I knew it was a Worth.
9: Yeah.
10: I wasn't
9: But there
10: far,
9: is a prison
10: it?
9: In Beechworth. There
10: yeah,
9: is.
10: That's what I thought, yeah. Is Lizzie on the press in it, do you think?
9: I don't know.
10: B. Smith rules
9: but
10: it with an
9: eye. But thank you to Covey for his work with the On This Day or Thereabouts.
10: That was fantastic.
9: It's great to have some ex-players come and join us in the box throughout the year as well.
10: Will he be coming to the finals, do you think?
9: We'll see him during the finals.
10: Sure. Well, we're just presuming the Cats are going to go through. If they lose their first final, they are out.
9: They're done, yeah.
10: So,
9: well, thank you for that. Let's go around the grounds very quickly. Winners today in the AFL, Adelaide tonight by 56 points over the Giants. The Dogs beat Melbourne by 21 and Carlton beat Frio by 37. Geelong in the AFLW clash against St Kilda early tonight by 85 points. That score, the second highest by the Cats in their history and their biggest ever win. Jackie Parry kicks six goals, which is equal most by a Cat in a game of AFLW. Geelong's VFLW team won by 3 points over Carlton. The Geelong Falcons boys and girls both won in Tasmania. Local winners today in the GFNL Round 19, South Barwon, yes. Bell Park, Grovedale, St Joseph's. Tomorrow, St Mary's play Geelong West. BFNL Round 20, Barwon Heads, Queenscliff, Torquay, Motowari, Geelong Amateur. Four of those teams will play finals. Motowari's the odd one out, but Newcombe, who Torquay beat,

0: will play finals, an elimination final against Bowen Heads next Sunday. In the GDFNL qualifying final today, East Geelong 108 defeated Werribee Central 66. Tomorrow is the elimination final between Belmont Lions and North Geelong. All those scores thanks to the Sporting Globe, your home ground for AFL. Let's have a look at the head-to-head for Evolution Gas Log Fires. Prices slashed by 50%, 304 Melbourne Road, North Geelong. We were looking at two this evening, Neildy. Let's start with Mitch Edwards and Toby Nankervis.
1: A really good battle. I think Nankervis probably had a handful more disposals than what Edwards had. I thought Edwards battled on all night, kicked a goal. Look, maybe a points decision slightly in the Nankervis area, mainly based on probably, I thought the Tigers got on top in and around the clearances, particularly the centre bounce, but it certainly didn't lower his colours too far. But a points decision to Toby Nankervis on that one, Kingy.
0: Thank you for that. And the other was the midfield battle between Bailey Smith and Tim Taranto.
1: Yeah, again, different types of players. Both had lots of the footy. I think Taranto would have been, you know, in the 30s, Ben. You probably went through that. But Bailey Smith, Kingy, for just all round, like he's had 40 disposals, a million clearances, had his inside 50s and over 800 metres gained. So points to him.
2: And three goals.
1: Yeah, the solid effort.
0: Thank you for that. 304 Melbourne Road, North Geelong is where you'll find Evolution Gas Log Fires. 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
1: Look, only two players really figured in my thinking for that. Sean Manor, who had an unbelievable first half, quite a little bit in that third quarter and the subsequent fourth quarter. But Bailey Smith, just all night. His work rate, it needs to be seen to be believed. He just runs hard from start to finish. He got 40 disposals, like I said, more than half a dozen inside 50s, a heap of clearances, added three goals. So, yeah. Steamatic standout, Bailey Smith.
0: Delivering solutions, saving properties, restoring lives in the greater Geelong area for 25 years. David and Lisa enjoyed our corporate suite hospitality this evening. Benny, you've got two goals of the day, thanks to Metricon, Australia's number one builder. If you could give both of them, and Maddie back at Carrick HQ will play it out as one file.
2: Okay, Kingy. Well, I think both of the AFLW highlights were the same girls from last week. I'm pretty sure.
0: Yes, so Rourke took the
2: mark.
0: Yeah, it was the goal last year, and I think the other way around, Kearns was the goal.
2: Yes, our Metricon.
0: Kearns was the mark, sorry.
2: So our Metricon goal of the night or the afternoon in the AFLW was by Rachel Kearns, and in the men, a little bit later on, late in the game, Big Junk Edwards kicked a beauty.
0: Jacobson, handball back, trudging under pressure. Helicopter back onto the chest of Prasparkas. He marks the point of the square left half forward. Call to play on. See something she likes, and it's Kearns flying with Serene Watson. Couldn't complete the mark. Kearns at ground level. Oh, a little solo handball to herself. Outside of the right boot. Kicks a Metricon. Goal of the night contender. Dizzy Irish star.
2: Cameron had a couple of bites of the cherry and took the mark. He comes in board. That's a good kick to O'Connor. He'll handball to Manor, overusing again his hand, long hand pass, will get to close on the bounce. He comes back inboard, back to O'Connor, who's run on. Had the backtrack, he'll give to Edwards, on the run, Edwards kicks the Metricon goal of the night. On the run, if you don't mind. Big Junk does the business.
0: He did do the business, and his third career goal was a nice one. Good goal from Rachel Kearns, actually, great goal from Rachel Kearns. Michaela Bowen a bit stiff. She kicked an absolute cracker early in the contest. Very reminiscent of a certain little bald bloke that wore number 29 for Geelong. Tighten that pocket.
2: Daniel Lowther.
0: Daniel Lowther had hair when he played.
2: Yeah.
0: Now he doesn't.
2: No, he's got donuts. He's solar powered.
0: He's doing all right with Werribee.
2: Is he?
0: Got them well placed. Sitting second on the ladder.
2: Right,
0: going into the finals.
2: God bless him.
0: Yeah, well played by him. Thank you, Benny. Australia's number one builder is Metricon. 10 years strong. Love where you live with Metricon Homes. All our audio, interviews, quarter highlights. Maddie Redmond furiously is cutting those
2: well
0: up.
2: Maddie.
0: Back at K-Rock HQ. Big ask today with two games. They'll be available on social media channels and via Spotify a little bit later. In terms of what we broadcast next, there's some sentiment that Geelong will fall into the Friday night elimination
2: final. Is that because they've finished fifth?
0: Yep.
2: So had they been sixth, it may have been Saturday?
0: Saturday, yep.
2: Because I heard Sean said he thought they were playing Saturday.
0: Yeah, no, some people who have got some knowledge of how it all falls think Collingwood will play. Yeah, the Collingwood Bulldogs game will be the Friday night of the wild card,
2: yep.
0: Which means they would stay Friday night
2: Do the broadcasters have a say in the games?
0: I would have thought.
2: As the finals?
0: I would have thought
2: they would. So they want Collingwood on a Friday night?
0: Absolutely.
2: Yeah.
0: Which means Geelong will be, yeah, that will probably be the way it'll fall, but we'll wait and see how that all plays out. So we'll let you know when we know, when the Cats
2: are playing. So when is that supposed to be announced then?
0: Well, I'm not sure whether they'll give an indication off the back of when they announce when the wildcard games are of how that will then flow on.
2: You would have thought that they would know.
0: Yeah,
2: so they'd have it would idea. All come out at once.
0: Yeah, the thinking is that the Fremantle qualifying final will be the Thursday night.
2: Yeah, well, that makes sense.
0: Hawthorne.
2: Yeah. That's all making sense to me, Tom.
0: Yeah. And that side of the bracket then stays, in which Geelong will fall into that bracket.
2: I love falling into a bracket.
0: Okay. Bellarine Footy is our next local broadcast, and that is Saturday from 1 o'clock, qualifying final between Geelong Amateur and Torquay down at Port Arlington. That'll be Jason and I. Dallow will be on at some stage next weekend as well, and Birchie.
2: Like Peter Hitchener. Just tidying up on the desk.
0: Thank you for that. And the Cat Attack podcast will actually have a week off.
2: Oh, good.
0: And we'll come back to you for the elimination final. We'll be bringing you beyond the boundary.
3: Top five power brokers this week,
0: yes.
3: Tom. Finish off. Number six in the room right now.
1: Is that all?
3: Yeah, sorry.
1: Please.
3: Couldn't get you in the top five.
1: Please. We did the fixture and everything.
3: If you had gone to Ocean Grove, you would have probably got it. But anyway.
0: So, anyway.
1: Well, I played that well, didn't
0: time
1: I?
0: Time for us to get out of here. I've got to remember all the people to thank.
1: Back
0: okay, let's go back to our GFNL team today. Well done to all that crew. AJ, first call today with Jace.
1: Oh, he's serious too, AJ. Yeah. Oh, he was jeepers. He thought he was at the press conference trying to nail me. He said, mate, it's community footy. Calm down.
0: Settle down. So, AJ, Birchie, Jace. Dallow's here tonight,
1: yes.
0: Having a look. So
1: yes.
0: Thank you to those guys for their work today. Thank you to Laurie Hill, wherever Laurie is. He disappeared.
3: He's right here.
0: Oh,
3: he's
0: he
3: right
0: went to the
3: here.
0: Corporate suite,
3: the
0: disappeared. And I got a photo with him saying the photo was the food was better
2: he
0: over there.
2: He goes there to eat food.
0: Yeah.
2: It's the only reason.
0: Yeah, goes to our corporate
2: no
0: suite.
2: Other reason.
0: Was Blue Stratos there?
4: Yes.
0: He was there.
1: Blue Stratos.
0: Who else do I need to thank? Blow the siren, Maddie. I need that bed underneath me to help me. Thank you. Flows a lot better. Davey Collins, thank you. Dave, another final series, Davey.
5: Yep, looking forward.
0: We'll see you at the MCG in a couple of weeks.
3: What about he's around the grounds, Dave? I tell you, you have lifted. You have lifted.
0: Jace?
3: Great, yes, bye.
0: See you during the week.
3: Oh, probably.
0: Muties?
1: Bye.
0: See you in the finals?
1: Yep.
0: We'll see you at West Oakland a fortnight.
1: Excellent.
0: For a qualifying final. To
1: set up. 11, come on.
0: Time, okay. Benny?
2: Gotta go, yeah, thank you to the linesman and thank you to the ball boy.
0: Thank you to Rocky Cranston as well for her work in the experts chair tonight for AFLW, but it's time for us to get out of here and say goodbye. The Cats home and away season 2026 is done. When we're next talking to you, the real stuff begins. It'll be the finals. And for GNHBA Health Insurance, you'll hear it all on
2: K-Rock Football.
0: Webster in game 75. First Cat to do it. Kicks long to half back, and that's a good mark. Front of the pack, Dunlop. Hamlin Hanger contender. Stood tall, took a really good grab to the young ruck. 2-on-2. Maloney back with a fly for the Cat. Chris Barkas the roving. Morrison, tight angle. Not a bad effort, but across the face. And through for a minor score. Cat fans, she's kicked it. But she has kicked it.
6: Wait, sorry for the credit, Nina. Far out.
0: That legitimately, I thought, had gone across the face.
6: Almost out of bounds.
0: And it's floated through for a goal. And Nina Morrison has kicked a Metricon goal of the night contender. Shallow throw in, grabbed by Dunlop. Handball release. Here's Crockett Grills.
6: Julia
0: Crockett Grills with a nice step over her left shoulder.
6: To get in the game.
0: Back to Murray, who provided good support. Outside of the right boot. Smart kick. Bowering through her hands. Ball out the back. Harry. Can get kick the goal. Can she kick a six? Can she kick a six? Yes, she can! Equal club record, six goals for Jackie Parry.
2: The Cats have got it. O'Connor inside 450. Dangerfield on the lead marks. Dangerfield on the runway has kicked the goal. Patrick Dangerfield.
0: Long ball. Towards half court, Cameron back with the fly, confidence builder, Hamlin Hanger contender. In front of a pack of three others, he ghosted in and took a nice mark to Manor. Didn't go 15, so he's called to play on. He's kicking an absolutely piercing one to Mark. Mark gives a handball to Smith, cruising past on the outer side logo. Myers back to Smith on the burst. Smith with a bounce. He'll run to 50. He'll send it on its way. A long ball. Will it have the carry? Yes, it will. Metricon goal of the night from Bailey Smith as he kicks

0: goal of the night from Bailey Smith as he kicks his third.
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I bet. 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I'm doing things they ain't seen before. 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I'm a demon lord. Fall off what? 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Called your bluff, better cite the source. 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
3: 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Yeah, I think you're lying.
2: 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So I was just like working for my uncle doing some labouring.
3: You would be having Greek yogurt with chia seeds and extra bit of muesli. Maybe mineral water if you're really being crazy. And then all the boys would have been like, Tim.
2: So the king of the tradies, you're right. No.
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1: I noticed that I was doing something in almost any new movie that I was watching. 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
1: What test? 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Yeah, I have. And I nailed it.
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2: 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I'm sorry, I'm a women's 11 as well. So
1: 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I know you are because you got little feet. 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
1: No, you're not.
2: Come and measure. You're ugly. Every time I say something about myself, you minimise it. I hate that I react.
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0: No, I love Moulin Rouge. I do not think it's an Australian movie. Just because Baz Luhrmann directed it doesn't make it an Australian movie. Do you know what's an Australian Baz Luhrmann movie? 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
2: This

0: I was chatting to a friend. Her and her partner are going away and they're going to be doing scuba diving. They were like, oh, did you guys do scuba diving? I'm like, absolutely not. We snorkeled. Like, snorkeling and scuba diving is completely different, right?
1: Correct,

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1: So you have to, like, train to do scuba diving and, yeah.
0: Do you want to talk about why you're not allowed to do scuba diving? Remember that time?
1: What was it?
0: Because you're heavily medicated.
1: Oh, yes, that's why.
0: Sea Life Aquarium. I had to swim in the in the big tank on my own.
1: Yeah.
0: Scuba, because you weren't allowed to.
1: You enjoyed it.
0: Oh, it's one of my brand pillars. You should come to the aquarium with me. I'm insufferable.
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2: 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How do you do it? I was like a magician that reveals his tricks.
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7: We've got a flawless run around Geelong so far this morning with very few hold-ups. Surf Coast Highway travelling at speed through Grovedale, then all the way to Torquay. If you're heading towards Melbourne, Geelong Ring Road moving well onto the Princess Freeway, past Werribee and onto the Westgate Freeway. It's spring at Freedom. 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Hurry ends tonight only at Freedom. Partly cloudy and 18 degrees. We've got 6 degrees now. More traffic across the weekend. Keep it K-Rock.
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5: 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Barwon Heads Road, no dramas through Charlemont and into Barwon Heads. If you're heading towards Melbourne, Geelong Ring Road moving nicely onto the Princess Freeway, past Werribee and onto the Westgate Freeway. 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Check your changes on the Transport Victoria website. Partly cloudy and 18 degrees, some showers around tomorrow. Right now, 5 degrees. More traffic across the weekend, keep it K-Rock.
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1: 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It's track number 6 on our album, Darling. We really hope that you enjoy it. 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
0: 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Yeah. 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
11: We've got a flawless run around Geelong so far this morning with very few hold-ups around town. Surf Coast Highway trapping at speed through Grovedale then all the way to Torquay. Barwon Heads Road, no dramas through Charlemont and into Barwon Heads. If you're heading to Melbourne, Geelong Ring Road moving nicely onto the Princess Freeway, past Werribee and onto the Westgate Freeway. 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Hurry ends tonight only at Freedom. Partly cloudy and 18 degrees. We've got 5 degrees now. More traffic across the weekend. Keep it K-Rock.
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14: Good morning, Alana McIntyre here with the latest. Swans fans are threatening to boycott today's game at the SCG as anger builds over an alleged sexual assault at the Pullman Hotel in Melbourne. Ticket sales are already down for the game in Sydney. Today the women's side are playing Essendon from 12:30 with some fans then expected to leave before the men take the field and play North Melbourne at 3:20. A teenage boy will front court in New South Wales today accused of stabbing another boy north of Sydney. The 15-year-old victim remains critical after being found with a stab wound in Terrigal on Friday night. A man accused of hijacking a vehicle in Melbourne has died after crashing the car head-on in East Melbourne. It's understood he crashed into one vehicle, then jumped into the Mustang before speeding off. The 46-year-old then hit a Range Rover and died.

0: died at the scene. New data shows the cost of renting is soaring in our capital cities. Narita Connersby, the chief economist for Ray White, has told Sky the latest federal budget and interest rate rises means landlords are hiking prices up.
1: What it means is that we aren't going to see a steady flow of rental properties coming to market. And we've already seen a lot of problems in Sydney. In Sydney at the moment, rental availability is now at its lowest level since 2017.
0: And with about 10,000 more rooms needed for the Brisbane Games, tourism leaders have come up with a plan to address the shortfall. They're hoping big cruise ships could serve as floating hotels in 2032.
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0: Geelong have secured a spot in the top six with a win over Richmond. Coach Chris Scott says Jeremy Cameron's return helped.
3: Yeah, I think Jeremy in particular was a win for us tonight. You know, it was obviously more than match practice, but having not played for quite a while, it was good to see him covering the ground well. And he was always going to be right for the finals, but the preference was to get some footy into him before.
0: And the Crows have secured their spot in the top six with a win over the Giants.
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4: The surf isn't looking too bad this morning with swells of 4 to 5 feet with smaller waves across the breaks. Moderate northwesterly winds across the day have been forecast. High tide at 10:52 this morning and again at 9:51 p.m. Low tide this afternoon at 3:58 p.m.
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2: Now, if you've ever seen videos of us here at the radio station or met us out in public together, or even if you've seen one of us, mostly if it's if you've met Davo, you'll know that outwardly, much cooler than I. Oh. Like, you present as quite a cool girl.
3: Thank you so much. That means the world.
2: Like, this, I know it sounds like there's an insult coming, but no.
3: No. Thank you.
2: You dress nice. You look great. Your energy is always on point. I do blend into a crowd. Which is kind of like, depending on what, mate, what are you shaking your head for?
3: No, I'm just listening.
2: So what I would say, if one of us was going to follow each other's lead on something, and if it was about doing cool stuff, I'd be like, what's Davo doing?
3: Wow.
2: If I want to be cool, I'll do what Davo does.
3: Can I just say here, ladies and gentlemen, this is the first time in my life that this has ever been the reality for me, so I'll take it.
2: Yeah, so... It was much to my surprise, Davo, to find out that I must be having an effect on you, where you're doing something that I've been pioneering, that I've been making really, really cool.
3: If this is about my beard, I'll be very upset.
2: No, but I see the work you're putting in.
3: No tweezers.
2: I cannot wait to show you all my mustache waxes. You're going to love it. No. There's been a bit of the last month or so, I've really pioneered and championed getting the bus.
3: Yes.
2: I love getting the bus. And even before, because I have a bus line near my new rental, and it's like I can come to work like most days, or if not a couple of days a week, on the bus. And I'm loving it. And even before I was catching the bus, you know that I've been an incredible advocate for buses over trains.
3: Yeah, because anytime I catch the V line, you're like, yeah, well, buses are better. I'm like, well, it's not a competition.
2: I almost like, because the V line loves not running. Like, famously, they're like, hey, happy Tuesday. No trains.
3: And don't I know that? Because I have caught a few coaches.
2: Yes. So, and that's the thing. I go, oh, well, that's all right. Everyone must be stoked because they get to get on a coach or they get to get on a bus. But yesterday, Davo, was I surprised when you softly mentioned, you're like, oh, yeah, it's a bit windy, a bit wet today. Call the bus in.
3: Yeah. Apparently it's really easy to do, and it's something that I hadn't ventured into. I'm sort of one of those people that likes to be shown how to do something, and then I'm like, right, I've got this.
2: So you doing this, like taking that step out on your own and getting the bus like unsupervised, like that's quite a large step for you, you're saying?
3: Well, I think because you did it, and I was like, oh, it's quite
2: easy. It can be done. If Tim can do it, literally a toddler can.
3: Yeah. So I was like, I'll give it a crack. And you know what? Surprise, surprise. Very cheap.
2: Boom.
3: Very quick.
2: Because like the government's doing that half price stuff still, I'm pretty sure.
3: Which we love. $1.50 or something to get.
2: Per trip.
3: Yeah. To get around, which is fantastic. I thought it was a great, great way to get around. And I just hadn't thought about it before, even though there is a bus stop very close to my house.
2: It's very unlikely you'll see like a bus just like, oh, sorry, buses aren't running today, you know? And we love the trains. We love the V-line. I don't want this to be like a get stuffed V-line situation.
3: Buses versus trains. Buses and trains.
2: Bachelor girl. Yep. I just can't stress enough how much I knew that you were going to bring that up at some point in this 5-minute
3: chat. That's really cute.
2: So I'm glad that we're bus buddies. I can't wait for us to one day bump into each other on the bus. And it's going to be so fun. We can tap off together. We can thank the driver. You can't thank the driver on a train. This is what I'm saying. Like, love for the bus drivers. And I know that a lot of them listen to K-Rock. So right now, if you're a bus driver listening to K-Rock, we love you. You're better than train drivers.
3: It's really great that we can influence each other in the coolest of ways.
2: Absolutely. Two rock stars.
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1: Bit cute, like any other workplace here at K-Rock. We have a little lunch club here and a bunch of people that have their lunch together every single day.
2: Yeah, it's like 12 o'clock. Whoever's having their lunch at 12, there's a big long table. You come and sit. Anyone's welcome. Mm-hmm. I think some people don't necessarily enjoy us.
1: No, just select, you know, because they're like, I don't need to spend half an hour with these people.
2: But we get people, you know, from engineering, from sales, from everywhere. And we love it. We love the people we work with.
1: Yeah, especially this one. It's Gus from Promo. G'day, mate.
3: Oh, I love you guys too.
1: Oh, my gosh, this is beautiful.
2: If you've ever, like, won a prize or been to an event for K-Rock, you would have met this beautiful
1: curly-haired
2: young man named Gus. And genuinely one of the hardest workers in the building. And he's a great guy when he wants to be.
1: But at lunch you did tell me something. You revealed to me the way you go to sleep is a little interesting. Or the way you try to go to sleep is a little interesting. You're counting sheep, bro.
3: Yeah, counting sheep. I was having trouble going to sleep last night or getting back to sleep. I woke up. And sometimes I'll try and count sheep.
2: That's not very out of the ordinary.
3: No, pretty normal. But my partner was awake as well and she said to me, just try and count the sheep jumping over the fence.
1: Yep.
3: Yeah. And I was like, their sheep don't jump over fences. They just go through the door in a single file line.
2: Out of the paddock into the run or something.
3: Yeah, like they kind of get filed in, single file, and then you that's where you count them, kind of like bird's eye view. Like you're just counting them.
1: Bird's eye view.
3: Yeah.
1: And you're seeing a herd of sheep going through the paddock in a bird's eye view, like little dots on the grass.
3: Yeah, and sometimes they've got the spray paint on, they keep track of which sheep's what so they got spray paint and it's one, two, and then I'm counting them as they...
2: Are they cartoon sheep to you or are they real, is it...
3: No, it's real. Yeah, it's real sheep. Yeah.
2: That's not how I thought.
3: Well, that's why I'm confused because sheep don't jump over fences.
2: But in the children's version that is depicted in books and TV
1: Sesame
2: shows
1: Street.
2: And Sesame Street, it's a cartoon sheep. Like almost, and it's like if you've seen Shaun the Sheep, you know, sometimes my brain goes claymation with it.
1: Yeah, wow.
2: And it is sheep, jumping over the fence and then they're off screen. Like it's like one sheep jumps over,
1: they've
2: off
1: moved screen. On.
2: But in mine, they're not walking on their forelegs, they're walking on their hind legs.
1: No, they're not.
2: But it's like, because I think I've watched so much Shaun the Sheep with my son.
1: That, do you mean they're like jumping over hurdles, as in like it's another one of those runners that are jumping. What's that called, hurdle running?
2: Yeah, just the hurdles.
1: The hurdles.
3: With mine.
1: On their hind legs.
3: They don't go in like a natural rhythm, like it's not like one, two, like sometimes they're bustling to try and get through the single file. So it'll be like one, two. Three.
2: He's watched too much Class
3: Four, five, six.
1: It feels weird. Like a stressful way to try and get yourself to sleep. There's a lot of bits and moving parts.
3: It's just more realistic. Like it's how it would be.
1: Sorry. Yeah. I mean, I guess you're not trying to. You're trying to go to sleep. You're not trying to work on a farm at 10:30 at night. You know?
3: I suppose that kind of would. That's like methodological work.
1: Oh yeah.
2: I don't know. It's just like they're jumping. They're definitely jumping a fence. And once they've jumped, they're off screen. Like they're out of my. I'm not looking. It's like I'm at 10, and there's 10 sheep off to one side in my mind's eye. You know.
1: Do you think there's other ways that people count sheep?
2: Is it you? Are you so yours?
1: I'm the same as you.
2: Except they're on all fours,
1: and they're jumping over the fence, Sesame Street style, and they're just one gone, and two gone, three gone.
2: Is it a little bit in slow motion the jump? Like it's not just like they're not like meh. It's like meh.
1: For me, no, they're going just full pelt. They're just boom, boom, boom.
2: Sounds really nice and calm to. In your job, it's an efficiency thing. Like, come on, get over the fence. Yeah. Get over the fence.
1: Then get
2: over
1: to
2: the
1: sleep,
2: fence.
1: Dude.
2: Yeah, nah. Because yours is like almost like the original Grand

0: Theft Auto 1 game where you're looking down
1: yeah.
0: or like a game of The Sims or something like that. I don't like it.
2: Do you think anyone else has any other way that they're counting sheep?
0: Would love to hit the phones with it. 522-322-955. How do you count sheep? And you could count sheep the way that, I mean, it'd be crazy if someone else is counting sheep, Gus, the way that you count sheep, because I've never thought of that
1: ever. Bird's eye view, how many sheep are in the paddock?
0: Right.
1: Got to keep track of them.
0: Five do you do, because you can't let any... Well, he's a good shepherd. He's a good shepherd in his dreams. Jared, in Lara, it's a very personal question, but how do you count your sheep when you're struggling to sleep?
3: Well, this is going to take the serious adult conversation to a whole nother level, okay. but I was a big fan of The Simpsons growing up, and there was a scene, I can't remember from the episode, but where Principal Skinner's lying in bed, can't sleep, and counts sheep, and they're just sort of floating over the fence. So I count my sheep through Principal Skinner's dream.
0: It looks exactly like The Simpsons.
3: Exactly like The Simpsons.
2: Now, is Principal Skinner in your counting situation? Well, are you seeing him in like the bird's eye dreaming of the sheep as well?
3: Yes, yeah, so he's dreaming of the sheep. He's got like a little dream bubble with the three dots and the big cloud at the top. And the sheep are in the big cloud at the top, like jumping through, and Principal Skinner's there counting them as well.
2: Wow.
0: Simpsons has got agency. It sticks in people's brains. So
2: I just didn't think there was that many options.
0: So Principal Skinner, and he's there, and has he got like that knotty hat on as well, and he's like kind of tucked yep. up to under his arm. So like you're just essentially re-watching an episode of The Simpsons.
3: Pretty much.
0: It's not even you're counting sheep. You're dreaming of you're thinking of someone else counting sheep, Jared.
3: It's like secondhand counting sheep.
2: That could be a great band name.
4: Get along to the Ponds for a great night out with friends. 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And a little more whoa, whoa, whoa. Sunday Drive. More soon on K-Rock.

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1: They got 35.
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1: I don't know. 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
1: Get along to the ponds for a great night out with friends.
2: Very exciting. We haven't done this in a little while, but let's bring it back. Ratchets.
3: Chats, Davo. It's been a minute. Missed you, buddy. For those people that might not have the pleasure of knowing what a rat chat is, please.
2: It's when we follow rat stories from around the world. Yeah. And I'm almost certain, Tim, and I have been certain for many years, that the rats, they're rising up.
3: Rising up, yep. That seems to be the slogan. If this was a presidential race, it would be the slogan of your campaign.
2: Well, I mean, as we've spoken about in the past, New York City, they've got 6 rats to 1 person. That's a lot of rats to 1 person. How many rats do you think you could take on in a fight?
3: And they're all rabid towards me?
2: Yeah, they're angry. They're rising up.
3: Yeah, look, after a few hundred, you're probably getting done.
2: Few hundred?
3: But, like, you got to remember, like, you can swat them off. You can swat them off.
2: And they're biting, they're nipping,
3: and then I think
2: all that.
3: Because I don't have great cardio, I think I'd get worn out and I'd just be like, last night, actually, I saw a big fat rat running along the fence in the laneway at the back of my house, and I was so excited. I was on the phone to someone. I said, oh, my God, a fat rat.
2: How big do you reckon it was?
3: Probably half the size of my forearm.
2: Okay, so just for other people, 2 Subway cookies?
3: Yeah. Or probably a 6-inch. If we're staying in Subway, like, for some reason. That's the size of the fat rat that I saw. So yeah, I'm getting more and more about rats.
2: Well, fantastic. It's good to know, because rat chats, it's an important chat to have. And when they do rise up, you'll know that Davo was the first one onto this.
3: Oh,
2: and
3: today's
2: story is only just playing into that, because not only are they now taking over cities, they are now getting an education.
3: Goodness me.
2: A ratchication, if you will. And we're heading over to Scotland for this next story, over to Aberdeen.
3: Aberdeen, yep, okay.
2: Where a school has had to close for 10 days after a rat infestation has taken.
3: No.
2: The kids are now losing out on an education because the rats are in school.
3: So you think they've barricaded the doors and they've gone, finally, we can get to the stimulus. We can get to the curriculum. These dumb kids. They just think we're in here pooping and mating and doing it all over again. No, we're taking on algebra.
2: They're studying human behaviour, Tim. They're in there getting an education. They're studying cheesology. They're doing it all. They're in there trying to find out what they can so then they can go report to the other rats within Europe, which is obviously a rat-infested place.
3: If I was a rat and was like, how am I going to take over the world? Scotland would be the place I would start. You start with Scotland. You work your way down the United Kingdom. You get the ferry, take on Ireland, Northern Ireland. Once you've got the UK and Great Britain, boom, you've got your start. Europe's next, baby.
2: Well, once these rats start telling other rats that schools are an option, this is the thing. They're going to say, you got 6 hours out of the sewer, get to the schools, get an education, and then we get back to the cities and we rise up. Now, this school, unfortunately, there's about 50 to 70 students that are no longer able to go to their classes because the rats are in there at the blackboard with their chalk in hand making it happen.
3: I imagine that's exactly where Scotland still is in their schooling experience, that blackboard. Do you think, would you say they're learning English at this point and they're learning how to speak? Like, if they're in a school, will the rats have Scottish accents?
2: Yeah, for sure. They're stopping their squeaking and they're getting the Scottish accent.
3: Yeah, Braveheart really has a new meaning.
2: Rat chats. It's back.
3: This is literally the best thing about my day.
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2: Yeah, look, I was off last week. As we know, I was a bit unwell and I spent my week literally looking at the ceiling or the TV. It was a very, very boring week.
3: And there's only so much TV and sitting and lying down you can do before your body goes, I'm over this, you know. I don't want to do this anymore. I know I'm unwell, but we got to do something else.
2: Or when the demons fly in, you know what I mean? Like, you got to be so careful.
3: You got a massive net as well to catch all those demons.
2: Yeah, so it was a bit of a week of watching a lot of movies, a lot of TV shows. Like I said, I watched a bit of Austin Powers.
3: Any hidden gems that you want to tell everyone about?
2: Not really. I didn't really watch. I sort of watched a bunch of new stuff, which was great. I was using a bit of AI to find me some great movies to watch because, you know, you get exhausted by scrolling through, trying to choose, blah, blah, blah, shortlisting and whatever. So
3: smart.
2: Yeah, it was good. And I noticed that I was doing something in almost any new movie that I was watching. It'd probably get through maybe three quarters of the movie. And, of course, I only have a quarter left. You're going to hate this.
3: I think I already know what it is.
2: I have a quarter left of the movie, right? And instead of just waiting, because obviously I'm about to see what happens, I had to Google the ending.
3: I don't understand people that do this. Now, I love my wife.
2: Yeah.
3: But she does this for every TV show and movie we're watching. Yeah. She's like, I want to know. I want to know the thing. I want to know the answer. I want to know the outcome. I want to know if they live. I want to know if they die. I want to know if they're saved. I want to know what happens. I go, well, we'll find it. No. We'll find out in an hour and 10 minutes
2: once
3: the episode's done. I just, honestly, Davo, I'm not upset. I'm disappointed.
2: I knew you'd hate this.
3: You're so impatient. You young kids. You're so impatient. You can't just wait to find out what happens. It's fine to not know things.
2: No, it's not. I like to know. I like to be comforted in knowing that something's going to happen at the end and I'm prepared for it all the way through.
3: Oh, my God.
2: And I certainly...
3: It's the saddest thing I've ever heard.
2: I found it even with watching this stupid TV series, My Life with the Walter Boys on Netflix. Oh, awful. And within two episodes, I needed to know, will the dad be okay?
3: So you're like, it's like a 10-episode season and you're like, episode two, you're like, I need to know the outcome of this entire series.
2: Of course. You know, the only series I didn't do that for was The Summer I Turned Pretty. And let me tell you, that was the, like, I was busting at the seams wanting to know.
3: I think that's crap. And you're ruining things for yourself.
2: No, I'm not. I enjoy it more.
3: And now I understand when you say, it's me versus me. Yeah, because you're an asshole.
2: Okay, so just so you know, even when we did Will It Float here in the studio and you were gone, I had to check. I wanted to know whether it would float or not beforehand. Annoying. So then I was prepared for it. I like to know the outcome for my little anxious heart.
3: Have you done the test?
2: What test? Coolest girl in the world test? Yeah, I have. And I nailed it.
3: Okay. I hate it.
2: I know.
3: And I think most people don't do it, except for some reason the most important women in my life. 522-322-9955. Do you do it?
2: Do you do this?
3: Do you do this? And why do you do this? Well, why do you do this?
2: Do you check out the ending of a film or TV series before you get there? Are you like me? Are you doing this too?
3: So, for example, you love the footy, right? You love the Cats games. The highs and the lows. Oh, they're behind. Oh, they're ahead. And, literally, the smug look on your face when the Cats are, five goals up is, crazy, right? If I could tell you, before the game starts, you could just text the magic number and it'll tell you the result of the game and you didn't have to watch it and go through the highs and lows and it'll tell you the score ahead of the game. Would you text that number?
2: It's different. It's different with football when you know that, all right?
3: I'm crazy.
2: And footy's so fast moving as well. It's just so different. I don't think I'd want to know the outcome, although I probably did on Saturday in that first quarter. I was like, please tell me they get back, please.
3: Okay, this is what I mean. It's impatience.
2: Yep.
3: It's impatience.
2: Okay.
3: It's control. Tony and Cario. Is this normal? Should we get medically treated? What are we doing with this, Tony?
4: So I do have a habit when it comes to TV series, especially your thrillers of the whodunits type thing. When they start to go, you get midway through the final season, they start to do flashback after flashback after flashback to try and drag out the last series. I'll Google to find out if I was right or not.
2: Yeah.
4: Before putting myself through all the flashbacks.
3: That's the best part of a whodunit, because I love thinking I know who it is and at the end it's not them. Or if I do think it is them and it is them, you go, oh, my God, I figured it out, Tony.
4: Yeah, but when they drag it out with four episodes of non-stop flashbacks showing you stuff that you've already realised happened, it's just, it's frustrating.
2: Yeah, it is frustrating. But also, like, when you do find out the answer, does it take away from the watching the rest of the series for you?
4: Nah, definitely not.
2: Nah, neither.
4: Definitely not.
2: It's nice knowing. Well, I think it's nice knowing.
3: It changes everything because it takes away all those feelings, those emotions that you wanted to feel or you didn't know you were going to feel because you go, oh, well, I know Roger did it, so now I'm looking out for shifty Roger doing stuff. You know?
4: Yeah, but then when you watch it and you're watching Roger, for example, and you sit there and you go, oh, no, they hit that one well. Oh, no, they've made him look like a nice guy here when really he's not.
3: No.
2: Yeah, it's a good way to watch it. I mean, I told you I did this one time with a movie called One Day and it destroyed me and I just, I can't do it again.
0: It's unbelievable what these guys will drive you to.
1: Like to, you know, work.
0: And around town on the weekends too.
1: It's crazy, right?
0: This is Sunday Drive with Tim and Davo.
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0: Get along to the ponds for a great night out with friends. 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
1: Heading down the coast.
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1: The big hits you know.
0: Plenty of the stuff you love. Just stop you crying, it's a sign of the times. And your ones like this. Tom and Loggy at breakfast. Tim and Davo for the drive home. Big hit energy. You knows it. All day on K-Rock.
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2: 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Princes Highway, no dramas through Norlane and North Geelong. If you're travelling towards Melbourne, Geelong Ring Road moving well onto the Princes Freeway, past Werribee and onto the Westgate Freeway. 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Check your changes on the Transport Victoria website. Partly cloudy and 18 degrees, 6 degrees now. More traffic across the weekend. Keep it K-Rock.
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5: Good morning, Alana McIntyre here with the latest. The Albanese government is standing by its federal budget as we hear reports the price of rent is going up across the nation. Special Envoy for Housing, Josh Burns, has told Sky the claims of rent rising are false.
6: These sorts of rental forecasts and all this stuff that we've seen pushed around by the coalition is just nonsense, right? The NAB, Ray White, they've come out and said that they're being misquoted.
5: Earlier this morning, the chief economist for Ray White said Sydney rental availability is the lowest it's been since 2017. Swans fans are threatening to boycott today's game at the SCG, with anger building over an alleged sexual assault at the Pullman Hotel in Melbourne. Apparently, ticket sales are soft for the game in Sydney. A teenage boy is due in court today, charged over the alleged stabbing of another teen on the New South Wales Central Coast. The 15-year-old is still fighting for life after being found with a stab wound in Terrigal. A man that was seen driving a stolen car has died following a head-on collision in East Melbourne. It's understood he crashed into one vehicle, then jumped into a Mustang before speeding off. Later, the 46-year-old died. And with projections showing we could be more than 10,000 rooms short for the Brisbane Games, tourism leaders are hoping cruise ships could serve as floating hotels.
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7: The surf isn't looking too bad this morning, with swells of 4 to 5 feet with smaller waves across the breaks. Moderate northwesterly winds across the day have been forecast. High tide at 10:52 this morning and again at 9:51 p.m. Low tide this afternoon at 3:58 p.m.
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1: Davo, I need help.
2: Okay.
1: Need advice. When I think of this problem, you're the first person that I would come to seek for help.
2: Okay.
1: I need advice on how to be manly.
2: Yeah, great. Okay. Perfect. Well, I got you, mate. My name's Davo and I'm raring to go.
1: Okay. if you're listening and you feel like you can contribute to this, 52232955, if you're a manly man, this is fantastic. My wife has requested me to be manly.
2: What?
1: And I just don't know if I've got it in me.
2: You do have it in you. You are a very manly man. You're not a stereotypical manly man. You're a modern manly man.
1: I don't know if the amount of body hair I have makes me a manly man, you know?
2: Yeah. I mean, the way that your body rolled to dirty was pretty cool.
1: Yeah, well, men can get dirty too, you know? and we've moved into a new rental and trying to make it our own. And my wife was like, hey, let's get some fun art and like chuck it up on the walls. And she's picked a few like pieces, I guess you would call them. And it's like it's like reds and these different colors, and it's like some flowers and some vases, and they're really cool and I really like them.
2: Gorgeous.
1: And she was like, and like these really fun patterns. And she was like, I really want you to feel like you can contribute, because she's like, the house is like, she's like, it's a bit girly. And I'm like, oh, I like it. I think it's really nice. Like,
2: modern manly man.
1: Yeah, I was like, I think it's really cool. Like, she's a creative, like a visual creative. Mm-hmm. Like, I can't convey image, you know? Like, if you ask me, like, I can describe things, but I couldn't, if you were like, hey, show me what you're thinking, I couldn't produce an image for you.
2: Yeah, okay.
1: So she was like, oh, like, what, I want you to go away and I want you to find something like a little bit manly, a little bit like some fun man art that we can put up in the house, that you want to put up in the house over the next few months. And I have no idea where to start, because my first joke did not land well.
2: Okay, what was it?
1: That was a male's penis on the wall.
2: Yeah, okay. No, that's not necessary.
1: But not like like one that you would see in a stall.
2: No, not like Dictation from, you know, whatever it was called.
1: Yeah, it would be
2: Summer
1: like...
2: High.
1: Yeah, it'd be like a piece of art, like, you know. So...
2: Nah.
1: Yeah. You got any, like, what's manly art? That's all what right. I want to know.
2: Well, first things first is you're going to need to get a pool room. You're going to need a little dad's den. Maybe it's the shed. Who knows? But I'm also thinking you're going to need a VB neon light.
1: See, this is, it's like, it needs to be nice looking still. It can't be just like, I know you want to move into my shed.
2: Yeah, I know.
1: I'm not building you a man cave so you can be like, oh, well, it's pretty much set up for me to move into, Tim. So take yourself out of it for a moment.
2: Have you considered getting a ute and calling it the rig?
1: I sold my ute.
2: Yeah, like you had one. I mean, you could do some, like, remember that TV show on Channel 9 years and years and years ago called Changing Rooms?
1: No.
2: It had Peter Everett as the host. I mean, disgraced.
1: Spider. Spider Everett.
2: I don't know who Spider Everett is.
1: Peter Everett. Peter Everett.
2: No, you're thinking, okay. I'm Ready, Steady, Cook, Peter Everett.
1: Oh,
2: different one.
1: Too many
2: he's
1: efforts.
2: Disgraced. Okay, don't worry about it. Yeah. We'll he used to do Changing Rooms, where basically they would transform. So if you had said to him, I like cars, then you would have car seats instead of lounge room seats.
1: Oh, sounds like Pimp My Ride, but for your house. Nah.
2: So maybe car seats you could put in there. A tire on the wall would be great. Oh, men love this. Empty beer bottles as decorations.

0: Like, I drank a beer here, I drank a beer there. Have I drank a beer over there too.
1: Thought about not putting sheets on your bed. That's another great decoration that men like. Yeah.
0: Again, like, I need to focus it on. I'm like beer, random beer bottles from around the world, or like a jar of like caps off beer.
1: Yep.
0: Like but like aesthetic, and I'll make it nice and pretty. Like, that's what I'm thinking again, because I'm lost for what to do here.
1: Another thing was like a bit of manly decoration. You can go steal a street sign and have that on display in your household.
0: Yep. All right.
1: Yeah. I mean, I don't know that they're aesthetic, but they're certainly manly.
0: Okay. Well, thank you very much for your advice, my good manly friend, Davo.
2: Never get enough of these pretty faces, especially on the radio. Because, well, you know, more Tim and Davo with Sunday Drive on K Rock 9.

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1: Davo, we all love a sense of community.
2: Yeah.
1: Whether it's through work, whether it's through like a not serious sporting club, like don't get me wrong, I love mixed indoor netball as much as the next guy, but there comes a point in your life when you go, I don't know, as a 33-year-old, should I still be doing this?
2: Yeah, you've got to hang up your netball skirt.
1: Yes. And she hangs high in the shed at home and we miss her. Do you ever play mixed netball?
2: Not mixed netball, but I played netball when I was a kid, yeah.
1: What position?
2: Wing attack, wing defence, goalkeeper.
1: Centre when I played mixed because it was, for the rules for me, the easiest. Don't go in that semicircle, don't go in that semicircle.
2: Yeah.
1: A lot of people like join like creative classes, whether it's like pottery or art, or some people like a book club, or they'll catch up and they'll do certain things. I think I've found a community for you.
2: Mm.
1: And if you're listening and you're like, I like Davo, I think I'm similar to Davo, I would love to hang out with someone like a Davo. Have you ever considered, Davo?
2: Oh, no.
1: Joining? Because I've seen something online and I was like, my mate Davo needs to do this. Have you considered joining an all-female four-wheel driving club?
2: No.
1: I think you'd have a ball. So I saw this Instagram reel and it was all these girls and it's like normalizing that we don't need our boyfriends to go four-wheel driving. And it's this group of, I reckon, 12 girls and they've all got like Suzuki Jimneys, like little nice little knockabout four-wheel drivers.
2: Yeah.
1: So fun to drive. And they just go off together, all 12 of them, and they've all got their own little mini cars for four-wheel driving. And they go off and they have a bit of a camp. They go off. There's so many great places across Geelong, Surf Coast and the Bellarine and regional Victoria to go four-wheel driving.
2: Oh, beautiful, yeah.
1: I was like, mate, that's Davo through and through.
2: Yeah, it sounds great and all, but I mean, are they going to have a Mazda 2007 unregistered car that can go along with them? Because I don't have a four-wheel drive.
1: What if we could source you one?
2: Oh, like, yeah. Okay, like, there's some great people out there.
1: No,
2: what's that, bloody Rex Gorrell? What you guys got?
1: Okay, like car aside.
2: Oh, yeah, yeah. Energy-wise, do you think I'd fit in?
1: Energy-wise, where are you at? Because in the video,

0: It was a lot of girls sticking their tongue out going like, ah, like a bit of, like, you know, rock and roll hands. They're in their like active wear with their cool snapback hats. That's Davo.
1: I mean, I've never been a car girl, as we've just discovered, as I've told you many times about my car. You've seen the
0: just
1: state of it.
0: Just because it's not registered doesn't mean you're not a car girl.
1: No, but we have
0: just
1: seen
0: the state
1: of it.
0: Just because you've got an expired linked account because you illegally used some freeways doesn't mean you're not a car girl.
1: I spilled a coffee in my car in 2020 and it's just been there forever.
0: It's part of the car now.
1: You know, like I don't think that I have the energy of the car. I do have four-wheel drive energy. I can appreciate that.
0: Mud,
1: yeah,
0: through and through. And I think, like, but yes, there is a hurdle of the four-wheel drive.
1: Yeah.
0: But I think maybe even, like, if you're in an all-girl four-wheel driving group and you're listening right now, 5223295, it's a very specific question, and you would be willing to say, hey, Davo, you can sit in my four-wheel drive with me and the gals as we, you know, go up the Otways. I think you'd have the best time of your life.
1: I mean, they kind of did this for me up in Darwin. They got me hooked up with these fishing girls. So I don't know what energy I'm putting out there. But
0: It was that or a fishing charter. So either get in touch.
2: Get along to the Ponds for a great night out with friends. Tim and Davo have a different kind of drive show on the weekends. It's a little less go, go, go. And a little more whoa, whoa, whoa. Sunday Drive. More soon on K-Rock.

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1: Together.
0: Well, that's just something magical.
1: So let's give them the primetime Sunday morning shift as well.
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1: It's Tim and Dave-O.
2: Tim and Dave-O's census, yes. Unofficial census.
3: It seems pretty official to me.
2: Okay.
3: We're not sending out letters and asking, you know, where was your dad born and where did you live 5 years ago?
2: We don't care about that. We want the real questions, like what's your shoe size or, you
3: know. Women's 11 for you. I'm sorry, I'm a women's 11 as well. So.
2: No, you are. I know you are because you got little feet. Sorry.
3: My men's 10 and a half, I'll have you know.
2: No, you're not.
3: Come and measure them. You're ugly. Every time I say something about myself, you minimise it. I hate that I react.
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1: Yesterday you shared with us, Davo, a story about how you got into a small but poignant argument with a local teenager at a fast food restaurant when trying to claim a voucher, going a bit Karen.
2: Yeah, I did. I'm not going to lie. I feel like I've been a little bit cantankerous lately.
1: Word of the day, tick that off your list. I'm going to put my hand up and say, I don't know what that means, but I'm so impressed.
2: Bit surly, bit raring to go, you know, like
1: looking
2: I'm a clicker.
1: Looking for a fight.
2: feel a little bit clicky, you know.
1: And you tried to redeem a voucher at this place.
2: Yeah, they said, hey, you've got to eat in if you want to redeem this voucher. And I said, well, look, what if I was to order it, sit down and then want a takeaway bag so I could take it home because I don't want to eat it here. They said, no, we're not allowed to do that. And then they said, well, I've got another voucher here. So, oh, you can use that one. Why does it matter? And I made it very clear that I was not happy about it. My face will tell a thousand words. Yeah, you can't see it on radio, but you can see what I'm thinking and feeling before I've said it.
1: Can feel the heat off the volcano for sure. And you said I felt like a bit of a Karen. Is that something you find yourself in more and more lately?
2: Yeah, I think it is. I think it's, and I do think it comes with age because I think you get to an age where you just start not caring about, okay, I guess, standing up for yourself or whatever. You're just kind of like, you know what? I'm not worried about how this affects this person's day because I just don't care. Life is tough. I don't care.
1: I think a bit of it as well now is like, especially say if you're complaining where you've spent money and you don't feel like you've got the value for whatever money you've spent. You're like, I don't have much of this, mm-hmm, and I've chosen to spend it on whatever you provide. And I'm not happy with it, fix it.
2: Yeah.
1: Like, it's a weird thing because you go, well, these are all luxuries. Anything other than, like, I came here to get a nice steak and you've overcooked it. I want it done right.
2: Yeah. I mean, 10 years ago, I certainly wouldn't be complaining about this
1: stuff.
2: Fighting
1: a teenager.
2: Yeah. But now, no problems.
1: Okay.
2: Step up to the plate because I'll take you.
1: If we could find Geelong's most intimidating teenager to debate Davo, I think that would be great radio to listen to.
2: No, the guy the other day certainly, he gave it back, that's for sure. And I was willing to go back.
1: Well, I thought we could, on 5223295, Karen's in the wild. Have you found yourself being a Karen? Have you seen a Karen in the wild complaining? And again, if your name's Karen, this is not personal.
2: We love you.
1: It's just the name that's been assigned to it. I think...
2: Jessica.
1: I think it was Jessica or Sarah or also some of the names that now, like, you're acting like a real Jessica.
2: Mm-hmm.
1: That sucks. That's my wife's name and Jess, who's on maternity leave right now.
2: Yeah.
1: And sometimes we want to complain. And if you've done it, you can stay anonymous. We can literally call you Karen.
2: Mm-hmm.
1: 5223295. Karen's in the wild. We want to hear the biggest blow-ups. How many teenagers have you argued with, you know?
2: It's a safe place. Sometimes you got to.
1: It is a very safe place, and we would love to chat to you. We've changed this person's name because you'll understand why. Let's just call him Karen from Torquay. Karen, is this a story about you? Is this about a Karen you saw in the wild?
3: So it's hard. Okay, I was a bit of a Karen, but I think I was justified.
1: Yeah, of course, and we do.
2: Of course, we are.
3: Right? Right, so a couple of years ago, I was on a long-haul flight over to Europe. Oh, no, I was coming back from Europe.
1: Okay.
3: And

0: I got the window seat, and I was buzzing to have the window seat because I get to look out the window, see the takeoff, fall asleep against the wall on a long haul. I like that. Don't have to get woken up by the people next to me trying to get out. And I sat down, and next to me in the middle seat was like a seven-year-old kid and their mum on the other side, who kind of, they wanted me to give up my window seat for the kid.
1: No.
0: And I was like, no.
1: Don't be silly. That kid's already had a free ride on this plane.
2: Were they doing kind of things like, oh, wouldn't it be so cool if you could see out the window? Oh, she loves it. She'd love to see everything. Like, were they they were like not talking directly to you, but like talking loud enough for you to kind of offer to be like, oh, I'll swap the seat with you.
0: Yeah, and they kept calling me the lady, which really
1: yeah, that would have absolutely irritated me. Absolutely, the lady.
0: The lady, and the kid just kind of kept leaning over me to, like, be outside the window. So basically they did have the window seat because they were just over me and they kept being like, if the lady wants to move, and lady didn't.
1: Karen didn't. No, Karen said absolutely not.
2: I mean, if she was leaning, if the child was leaning across your lap, like, do you then go, well, you're a tray table and I'll put my Pepsi Max on you or something like that? Or send a message and be like, well, no, this is my seat, and if this is what you're going to do, I will go full Karen.
0: I maybe should have, yeah.
2: Okay, all right. Nah, yeah, that's good.
1: Long flight.
2: Yeah, thank you. Ooh. Karen the lady, we appreciate it.
3: You know these guys from their weekday Arvo show. We thought we'd stick them in your ear on Sundays too. Sunday Morning Drive with Tim and Davo on K-Rock. Got my

0: and Davo on the weekend? 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
1: Get along to the ponds for a great night out with friends.
2: Davo, a little bit earlier, I said there was a few things we just needed to, you know, just address, tick that box, move on from it before we can kind of get back to the normal swing of things because you have been sick for about a week, and that sucks. We missed you.
3: Yeah, thank you so much. Well, step up to the plate. What you got for me?
2: There's been a weird little theme of the last week and a half, and it's your just absolute, how do I word this?
3: No.
2: You find it absolutely crazy to see me as someone who knows how to use tools or like gardening or like those kind of things, like tradie-esque, not tradie level stuff because I'm nowhere near that, but like as a handsy.
3: As a handsy man, I struggle to see you in that way, and that's probably for the best.
2: A handy man. And there's handier men out there, I'll tell you right now, but I can get by. And you've really been shutting down at the idea of me on the tools. And I want to expand at something because like right now you're crying and I want to know why is it so funny?
3: I think I'm living in your head rent-free and that's exactly where I wanted you, mate. And yeah. The thing is that, look, you have in the past, if you want to see, there's a video up on our socials, K-Rock Geelong, where we talk about Tim not being a tradie.
2: Yeah. I think someone, no one's owning up to it as well because we work with cowards. Someone put up a poll, does Tim give off tradie energy? And I refuse to look at the results.
3: Yeah.
2: I'm not saying, don't invite me over and say, I'm building a shed, can you help me? Like, yeah, I'll help, but I'm not going to, you have to lead it, tell me what to do and I will do that. And this weekend a mate of mine who owns a gym, they're moving out of the warehouse and he's like, hey, we need to gut the place.
3: Mm-hmm.
2: So I've been over there a couple of times.
3: On the tools, big Timmy, big dog.
2: And I was telling you about this and you almost wet your pants laughing at the idea of me like with a crowbar or a sledgehammer or anything like
3: that. You don't know what they are. What they are. Yeah, you did bring up that you were wearing your work boots on the phone yesterday and I said, well, send me a pic because I

0: don't believe you.
1: Yeah.
0: And then what did you do? You sent me a pic.
1: I sent you a photo of my feet.
0: Of your legs with your feet. And I said, that's AI.
1: It had my tattoos on the ankle.
0: No, well, AI does heaps of magic stuff because I know those boots aren't yours, bro. What do you got them for?
1: I showed you.
0: Tap dancing. Bloody tap dog over there. Hey? 2003's greatest.
1: Yeah. Yes, you're right. You caught me. I'm Billy Elliot. You caught me, Dave.
0: And that I would not argue with.
1: I showed you a photo of me that someone else took of me standing there in the warehouse in the full getup again, and you were like, I don't think that's you.
0: Well, you're not meant to wear your boots with stockings. What did you think was going to happen bringing this?
1: It was pretty cold. I'm struggling to understand the humor in it. I understand that I've got the softest hands that you'll ever touch in your life. I understand that I'm not putting out lads, chainsaw, beers, energy.
0: Yeah, yeah, yeah.
1: But don't put me in a box.
0: Well, when you came over to fix my car, which was very nice, and like I said, very mask. Like I said to you, wow, Tim, you are you're giving real masculine vibes. Yeah. I was giving you your flowers then. And as I was saying that sentence, what were you singing?
1: I'm the kind of girl.
0: Yeah. No, case in point, ladies and gentlemen.
1: It's a great song. Don't put me in a box.
2: It's unbelievable what these guys will drive you to.
3: Like to, you know, work.
2: And around town on the weekends too.
3: It's crazy, right?
2: This is Sunday Drive with Tim and Davo. K-Rock.
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13: We've got no dramas around Geelong at the Surf Coast at this stage of the morning. Geelong Ring Road moving well in both directions. Colac Road also looking good through Bourne Ponds at Piney Road. If you're heading towards Melbourne, Princes Freeway moving well past Werribee and onto the Westgate Freeway. 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